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13: If you've ever tried meditation and given up because your mind wouldn't stop wandering, this one is for you. New research suggests that if you can hang in there for just a few minutes, real changes do start happening in your brain. Scientists at Harvard hooked people up to brain monitors while they meditated, and within about 2 minutes, they saw brain waves shift toward a state of calm, focused alertness, with the effect peaking around the 7-minute mark. Now here's the encouraging part. One of the researchers said around that 7th minute, if you just keep gently returning to your breath, the focus starts to happen on its own. The two most common excuses, I don't have time, or I can't quiet my mind, might not hold up anymore. So if you're just starting out meditation, maybe try a free guided one, and then give it a few weeks to become a real habit. I'm Dr. Sanjay Gupta, helping you live a better life.
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1: Good morning. Happy Thursday. Nate, April, and you in the morning, 6:10. We are just days away from the Nate and April Haunted Bus Trip, which takes off this Saturday, and we are going to attempt to get not one, but two winners to join us on the bus. So make sure you are listening for brand new clue cards coming up this morning. I think we're on clue card number, I want to say 16?
2: Yes.
1: Okay. So clue card number 16 will be coming up here, and hopefully we'll be able to knock out clue card number 17 this morning. Speaking of days away, you just have a couple days left to get qualified for the Dream Resorts and Spas Getaway. It's a 4-day, 3-night, all-inclusive trip for four, including airfare to your choice of 16 Dreams Resorts throughout Mexico. Got your first keyword coming up around 7:10 this morning. Taking a look at what is going on. The most popular toy of the year might be Butt Face. It's a squishy doll type thing named Chester Cheeks. And tweens love it because it looks like a butt and it makes fart sounds.
2: I want one now.
1: Mm-hmm. There's a new dating app that allows other people to vote on potential matches. Kind of like the game show Love Connection. Then the daters see which options got the highest percentage of votes.
2: Interesting.
1: If you've been on TikTok recently, you might have thought, why is everyone boiling and eating whole zucchini right now? It's the latest snack trend, and even though it sounds weird, people are swearing by it. More and more people are building Costco doors in their homes.
2: What is that?
1: The two by two doors cut in your garage so you can unload your haul directly from your trunk into your home.
2: Convenient.
1: Parents are expected to go big with baby names in 2027. The website Nameberry is predicting there will be Odyssey-inspired names like Ajax and Calypso. And World Cup-inspired names like Enzo.
2: Okay.
1: A 67-year-old woman in Indiana, I saw the video on this, arrested for DUI after she was caught doing donuts on the front lawn of a courthouse. She tore up that lawn real bad. All caught on surveillance video. I was like, there's no way it's a 67-year-old woman behind the wheel. No. Apparently there was. Here's a cool Halloween promotion. If you can legally prove your name is Michael Myers, you can win a year's supply of Voodoo Ranger beer.
2: Oh, that's a neat idea.
1: The Baltimore Orioles, they laid off a bunch of employees, including their mascot.
2: Really?
1: Yeah.
2: Times are tough, huh?
1: A man said he was mortified when his AI agent posted his bank balances in a Slack work channel unprompted. He added, it broke down all my expenses in detail. Then it apologized.
2: It said it's sorry.
1: Yeah, well, that's not going to cut it. A 16-year-old teen in Canada had to be rescued from the base of a massive steep rock formation, ironically named the Widowmaker, after Claude guided him to the wrong location.
2: I saw that, yeah. Scary.
1: For the first time in 11 years, Bose has announced a new pair of wired headphones. Technically, they're wired earbuds. Would you eat this? It's a Philly cheesesteak rolled into a large cheese pizza like a burrito. It's $50. It feeds four or one if you're really hungry. A 52-year-old blind man who was dismissed from grand jury duty will be allowed to sue New York for discrimination. Apparently, he actually wanted to serve.
2: Oh, wow.
1: An American Airlines flight from Madrid, Spain to Dallas diverted to New York on Tuesday after all but two of the toilets stopped working. Ugh. Yeah, that'd be no good.
2: No.
1: A nonprofit in Florida called Young Musicians Unite is providing free music education to more than 21,000 students across 131 schools in Florida. The program partners with schools and community groups to offer music classes, and it gives students a chance to learn new instruments and perform.
2: That's amazing.
1: And a seventh grader in Arizona just collected over 30,000 diapers this year for families in need. Her name is Sloan, and she created Sloan's Diaper Drive 5 years ago. Her first collection brought in about 7,000 diapers. Now it turned into a community-wide project, with this year's donation filling an entire U-Haul. All of the diapers go to Nourish Phoenix, which is a local nonprofit, and they just said that Sloan put together one of the largest diaper donations that they have ever received.
2: That is amazing.
1: And that's a look at what's going on. 6:14, Nate, April, and you in the morning. Got the Dirt Dish and More coming up in about 6 minutes. It's Nate, April, and you on WIOG.

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1: Mia Goth has filed for divorce from Shia LaBeouf after 10 years of marriage. The pro actress filed the documents Tuesday night. In recent interview, Sebastian Stan said he tried out for American Idol in the early 2000s, but he never even got in front of the judges. The axe from The Shining is among the items up for sale in a Stanley Kubrick auction. Disney Plus will stream the Super Bowl and New Year's Rockin' Eve. Olivia Rodrigo says she spent a whole lot of money on the Meg White dress that she wore at the Daisy Chain Fields Festival. Britney Spears took her sons to Dollywood, which apparently she never even knew existed. A genealogy website says Sydney Sweeney and Marilyn Monroe are ninth cousins once removed thanks to a shared ancestor in Massachusetts in the 1600s. Andrew Garfield stopped using ChatGPT after playing OpenAI CEO Sam Altman in the movie Artificial. He says, quote, "It feels like the people who are encouraging us to use the technologies don't exactly know its capabilities themselves." That's a look at the dirt, the dish, and more this morning.

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9: Good morning, I'm Matt Barber with your ABC 12 News headlines. Happening today, the Genesee Intermediate School District is holding a fall career fair to fill immediate and future job openings across Genesee County. GISD is hiring for a range of positions, including teachers, technology professionals, bus drivers, and more. On-site interviews will be available, giving job seekers the opportunity to connect directly with a GISD staff member. The event is at the Genesee Career Institute Conference Center in Flint, with two sessions. The first is from 9 to noon. The second is from 3 to 6. The Early Childhood Investment Corporation has released its three-year living strategic plan. The plan outlines steps for the nonprofit to support young children and families in Michigan. More than 30 listening sessions and surveys with parents, staff, state agencies, and partners were developed this year. It focuses on growing Michigan's child care industry, elevating family leadership, advancing public policy, and strengthening ECIC's operations. The plan will be updated every year with progress tracked through a results-based accountability framework. I'm Matt Barber, and that's a look at news with Nate and April in the morning on 102.5 WIOG.

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1: 6:35. It's Nate, April, and you in the morning. Just 2 days remain at Tropical Flyaway. We want to send you off to Dreams Resorts and Spas. It's a 4-day, 3-night, all-inclusive trip for four, including airfare to your choices, 16 Dreams Resorts throughout Mexico. First keyword coming up around 7:10 this morning. Getting closer and closer to Halloween. Seeing a lot of decorations. We saw a house, and I can't remember now for the life of me where it was.
2: I think it was on Wilder Road.
1: It was insane.
2: They were all ready.
1: Man, were they ready for Halloween. Let's have some fun this morning, though. And I will say this. I'm not a scary movie guy. Never have been, never will be. Every once in a great while, I'll watch if April is feeling like it. Which, thankfully, you're not a scary movie person either.
2: No, although some of the old school stuff.
1: See, I think the older school stuff is even creepier.
2: Mm-hmm.
1: But yeah, I'm not into any of that. I'm really not. When I was a kid, we'd have sleepovers at someone's house, and they would like Texas Chainsaw Massacre, Nightmare on Elm, like all those movies, and I would be the kid in the sleeping bag with the pillow over my... I didn't even want to hear it. I'd get stuck watching one of those, and the next day, I would go home. I would run all the way home because I was terrified something was going to get me. And by the way, much hasn't changed. Mm-hmm. As an adult, I'm still the same way.
2: Right.
1: Totally creeped out by that. But with that being said, everybody gets to host a Halloween party. You get to host a Halloween party. We want to know, what's the first movie you're putting on? What would it be for you, April?
2: I'm going to go with the old school Poltergeist. I love that movie. I don't know why, but I love it.
1: Was that rated PG?
2: I don't know. That's a good question. All I know is I saw it when I was too young to see it, and my mom and dad were very mad because my uncle let me see it.
1: Mm-hmm.
2: But yeah, I don't know. That's I love that movie. That came out in 1982.
1: Yeah. I'm not going to give your age away, but you were fairly young.
2: I was fairly young, yep. And the thing that made that movie really bad is my sister collected clowns.
1: Mm-hmm.
2: My older sister had, like, that's how her bedroom was decorated. And I didn't like that after seeing that movie.
1: There's some, like, intense stuff. Yeah, it was. Poltergeist was rated PG, though its intense and frightening content famously helped prompt the creation of the PG-13.
2: Oh, really?
1: Yeah.
2: Interesting.
1: Like the scene in the pool?
2: Yeah.
1: I'm like, yeah.
2: Mm-hmm.
1: Because we watched it not that, I think maybe last Halloween.
2: I think so, yep.
1: You wanted to see
2: and
1: it.
2: And then there's like this and curse all the, over yes. of like all a lot of the characters.
1: And then everything that happened after that movie. I think everything that happened in real life after Poltergeist is even more scarier than what took place in the movie.
2: Did they remake that? I didn't see the remake of it.
1: I don't know. I know Poltergeist 2 was really bad.
2: Yeah, that was
1: How many Poltergeists were there, by the way?
2: That's a good question.
1: Do you know?
2: I don't know. Mm-mm. No, but I... For me, that would be like the first movie, scary movie that I would put on.
1: Okay, so we want to know, for you, you get to host a Halloween party. What's the first scary movie or movie just period that you're going to throw on? Facebook.com/WIOG Mornings. 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
2: Okay, so there are three original Poltergeists in the 80s. Two, The Other Side, Poltergeist 3, and then 2015, there was a remake of it.
1: All right. Have we seen the... We haven't seen the remake,
2: no,
1: have we?
2: No, because I was like, you can't improve on the original for me. So I'm like, nope, that's...
1: Who is even in that one? I'm curious.
2: I looked at the list, so there's not anybody I know.
1: Oh, the clown looks terrifying. Nope, I'm out. I'm already out. So let's play a game this morning. 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You're hosting a Halloween themed movie night. What's the first movie that you put on? It's Nate, April, and you on WIOG.
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2: A Haunting in Connecticut, because that will scare the ever-living pants off of you.
3: Was this based on a true events?
2: I believe that one was. Is that... I know the Conjuring one.
4: Yes.
3: Yes. April and our one daughter tried to get me to watch that one Conjuring. I was like, nope, can't do it. I cannot do it.
2: I'm not a huge scary movie person, but I tried the Conjuring and I couldn't get through the entire movie.
3: Yeah.
2: Really honest, I was done.
3: Yeah. Listen, I can barely handle gremlins, okay? So
2: okay, that's bad.
3: Yeah, that's right about in my threshold, so
2: wow.
3: And I'll admit it. I don't care. I'll admit it.
2: Well, at least you'll admit it.
3: Yeah. Well, hey, thanks for the call. Have a good one.
2: You too.
4: All right, some comments this morning. Rhonda says, Rose Red, start off strong and we'll end with Halloween Town for a lighter mood. Michelle says, 13th Ghost. Jody goes with Hocus Pocus. Heather says, Beetlejuice. Courtney says, first movie I'm putting on will always be Hocus Pocus. Then I'm moving to scarier movies. I'm open to any scary movie except clown movies because I have a phobia. Candace says, Amityville Horror. Also, Rachel says, Hocus Pocus. Dave says, The Great Pumpkin, Charlie Brown.
1: See, that's my speed right there. Text from the 231 of the Stormaster Exteriors text line. They're also, It's The Great Pumpkin, Charlie Brown.
4: Mm-hmm.
1: Alice texted in from the 810 and says, Killer Clowns from Outer Space. From the 989, Nate, I'm with you. I'm turning on Halloween Town or Hocus Pocus. And a text from the 815, there's this house in my neighborhood in Mount Pleasant that does their house up for every holiday. Their Halloween display is insane. I will take a picture of it this evening and send it to you tomorrow morning. It's borderline Clark Griswold style.
4: Really?
1: Oh, I got to see this.
4: Yes, please send us a picture. Jeff says, no brainer, the original Halloween movie is always my go-to. So what is it for you? You're hosting a Halloween theme movie night. What's the first movie you're watching?
1: Facebook.com/WIOG Mornings. 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Listen, I will share a story with you. I've shared before. There was a Halloween party. I was a little kid, and it was at my friend Paul Puchakowski's parents' house. And they did a haunted little thing in their garage. And I was so terrified, I pushed a kid, Don, I still remember to this day, the kid's name was Don Strudel, was way smaller than I was. I pushed him out of the way to get out of the garage because I was so terrified. He fell and broke his arm. Yes.
4: I wonder if you're like on his enemies list.
1: Probably.
4: Top of it.
1: Yeah, I'm probably right there at the top of the list.
4: Well, back then you were in a town.
1: Yeah.
4: Don Rose.
1: I pushed him down so I could get out of the garage and he ended up breaking his arm.
4: Wow.
1: Yeah. I'm a horrible human being. And that's how scared I am of pretty much everything.
4: You're hosting a Halloween themed movie night. What's the first movie you're putting on? Do you go scary? Do you go with something a little lighter like Hocus Pocus? What's your vibe?
1: I would think you would start light and then work your way up, right? Because as the one listener said, they were going the opposite, where they go scary and then go happy. Here's the deal.
4: Maybe that's the way to go, because if you go scary and then you go, like, you know, happy, then at least you can sleep at night.
1: No, at that point, I'm probably already traumatized. So that's not going to happen.
4: I will tell you the one movie I would never, ever, ever, ever watch again
1: is it The Ring?
4: Yeah. Had bad experiences with that.
1: That was pretty funny. I didn't go see the movie. You tried to be the cool aunt and take
4: my niece and nephew, and it went horribly wrong because they were terrified. And I was terrified.
1: I come home and there's like a bed sheet on our TV, and I'm like, "What happened to the TV?" You're like, "I don't want to talk about it." And I go, "Can I take it off?" You're like, "Absolutely not."
4: I slept that way for a while.
1: I had no idea. And by the way, your nephew, who was like, I don't know how old he was. He was
4: like
1: so scared.
4: 17.
1: He went into where his parents were sleeping and slept on the floor there.
4: Mm-hmm.
1: And horrible aunt.
4: They were so mad at me. They were like, what did you do? And I was like, listen, the kids wanted to see that movie.
1: And by the way, one of the haunted houses, I don't think they do it anymore, that we've gone to, it was like one of the rooms was themed with the girl and the TV on. And April's like, I can't do it. 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You're hosting a Halloween themed movie night. What's the first movie that you put on? It's Nate, April, and you, WIOG.
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1: 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Text this morning on the Stormaster Exteriors text line from the 231. Starting the night with It from 1990, ending it with It Chapter 2 or Welcome to Derry. Horror, even clown horror, is my favorite. Ooh. No, we can't be friends. Here's more of my speed. From the 618, I'm thinking Ghostbusters to start. See, ooh, there you go.
2: That's a good one.
1: Mm-hmm. From the 231, agree, April, the ring scared the crap out of me. I called my parents to let them know I'd be home late right after the scene when the phone didn't work and my friend's phone wouldn't work.
2: No. Oh, that's... honestly, that's traumatizing.
1: Listen to this from the 989. If you're starting light, try Monster House. My kids were between 6 and 13 years old when we saw it in theaters. It was so scary that we had to watch Winnie the Pooh when we got home. My youngest still resorts to Pooh Bear after really scary movies. another text from the 989. They're starting off with Hocus Pocus.
2: Okay. That is always a good choice.
1: Facebook comments this morning. You're hosting a Halloween-themed movie night. What's the first movie you put on? Let's see. Blanca says Child's Play or Scream. Caitlin's going with Halloween Town.
2: Blanca says Child's Play or Scream. And Kristen says, how does Nate do the haunted houses if he's always scared? I can tell you that he walks very, very slowly.
1: If you've ever been...
2: You kind of shuffle.
1: I shuffle when I go through these. I'm very... calculated, and I've been through these enough. Some of them I kind of know where things are sometimes. Other times though, and you will hear me.
2: Nate kind of does like the wedding march. He steps with one foot and then brings the other one to it, and then
1: when I laugh, it's not I think this is funny, it's a nervous laugh. You will hear me laugh through the whole entire haunted house, because sometimes we mix it up when we go with different groups. And they're like, Nate, you go first. And I really don't want to go first, but I also don't want to go last. So if I'm in the middle, I'm okay.
2: That's my big fear, is something sneaking up behind me. I don't like that at all.
1: Yeah. That's kind of how I handle it, I guess. I'm fine with going, actually, believe it or not, through haunted houses for the most part.
2: Laura says, I'm going to go with Casper. The Mansion Ghost Halloween Party, yes.
1: Mm-hmm.
2: Dave's going with the Great Pumpkin, Charlie Brown.
1: Okay.
2: So on the lighter side, that's okay.
1: There's nothing wrong with that.
2: Mm-hmm. Some of you like really scary movies. Courtney says, first movie I'm putting on will always be Hocus Pocus, then moving to scarier movies. Mm-hmm.
1: Like The Conjuring and all those things that are based on allegedly...
2: Mm-hmm.
1: Like Steve Shippey does all the scary movies, right, around Halloween time. Yeah. I know there's another one that's coming out here, and he does
2: fantastic,
1: an awesome job.
2: Yes.
1: We've gone to some of those premieres, and
2: remember when I convinced you to go to the Hoyt Library afterwards, and you were like, Nate wouldn't touch anything.
1: They gave us a tour. They gave us a tour afterward. I wouldn't touch the door. I was like, none of this crap is coming home with me. Nope.
2: So you're hosting a Halloween themed movie night. What's the first movie you're putting on?
1: You're not getting me, evil demon. Let's do this right now. Let's give you a chance to get qualified. How would you like a Dreams Resorts and Spas getaway? 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
2: Mexico. 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
1: 7:18, Nate, April, and you in the morning, wrapping up our poll, I guess, if you will. You're hosting a Halloween-themed movie night. What's the first movie you put on? Text from the Storm Master Exteriors, text line from the 989, Beetlejuice, the only option to start with.
2: That is a great movie. I do love Beetlejuice.
1: See, I can handle Beetlejuice. That I can handle.
2: Mm-hmm.
1: Aspen says Adam's Family. Sarah has, ready for this, Sarah has like a list, the order.
2: Yeah, let's hear her list.
1: Sarah's going to start out with Hocus Pocus, then move on to Scream.
2: Okay.
1: Then The Conjuring, then Halloween, then The Exorcist, and wraps it all up with Sinister.
2: Ooh. Could you watch Scream?
1: I can, yes, I have seen Scream, the first one. By the way, when April and I first got together, that was one of the first movies that we saw. And all I could think of is, crap, she likes scary movies. How is this relationship going to work?
2: That's funny. I didn't know back then that you were afraid of scary movies or you didn't like them.
1: Yeah, I don't like them at all. Tiara says 13 Ghosts. By the way, wasn't this the movie that was a recommendation from listeners? And you and I saw 13 Ghosts?
2: Mm-hmm.
1: Horrible movie.
2: Wow.
1: Not that it was terrifying or scary. It was just, is this the one with the guy who played Monk? Right? Is that 13? Right? Am I thinking of a different movie?
2: I don't know. I don't know what you're thinking.
1: Yeah, Tony Shalhoub and Matthew Lillard's in it.
2: Oh, okay. Yeah.
1: We stopped watching, not because I was terrified, but because the movie was so bad. Right? That's the movie I'm thinking of.
2: That was the movie, yeah. We ended up not, I don't think we ever finished it. Or I finished it the next day, remember?
1: Because
2: I was like, I wanted to see how it ended.
1: You're like, I invested too much time in this.
2: Yeah, because we were well over halfway and you were like, I can't watch this anymore. I'm done.
1: Yeah. So it didn't do anything for me, but to each their own.
2: Mm-hmm.
1: Continue the conversation this morning. Facebook.com/WIRG Mornings. 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You're hosting a Halloween-themed movie night. What's the first movie that you put on? Let's do this right now, because we need to get not one, but two winners on board the Nate and April Haunted Bus Trip, which leaves this Saturday. 3 haunted houses, one night, sponsored by Curveball Collectibles. Here's where we're going to be heading off to the Haunted Slaughterhouse in Bay City. We're going to be hitting up the Edson Incident in Bay City and Village of the Living Dead in St. Charles. 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Clue card number 16.
2: Clue card number 16. 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
2: Things look okay on the roadways. 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
7: Good morning, I'm Matt Barber with your ABC 12 News headlines. Following Tuesday night's debate, Congressman John James stopped in Saginaw as Saginaw County Sheriff William Federspiel, who is a Democrat, endorsed the Republican candidate for governor. They met at Hex Bar in Carlton, where Sheriff Federspiel formally endorsed James. Federspiel says he appreciates and respects James' commitment to law enforcement. The Saginaw County Democratic Party responded to Federspiel's endorsement, saying the Saginaw County Democratic Party calls on Bill Federspiel to change his party affiliation now. We will run a true Democrat in 2020. In Shiawassee County, a memorial was built this week to honor more than 350 veterans buried at Byron Cemetery. The project didn't cost the village a dime. Labor and materials for the memorial, including pavers, flagpoles, and heavy machinery, were all provided free of charge through the Home Depot Helping Heroes at Home program. While some locals have raised concerns over the location of the memorial, cemetery officials confirmed that it does not overlap with any sold plots and did not require the relocation of any graves. I'm Matt Barber, and that's a look at news with Nate and April in the morning on 102.5 WIOG.

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1: We are on clue card number 16 right now. Nate and April's Haunted Bus Trip, by the way, just days away. This Saturday, we head out. 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Fresh new card this morning. Trying to get two winners, by the way. Hopefully we can knock out card number 16 and then card number 17 this morning. That's my hopes, my dreams. WIOG, who's this?
2: Justin.
1: 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We're on clue card number 16. 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
4: 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Card number 16. 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
1: We are on clue card number 16. 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
2: This is Alice.
1: All right, Alice, let's do this. I need a suspect.
2: I'm going to say Jesse.
3: Okay.
2: In the barnyard with the whip.
3: Jesse, barnyard whip. You have one correct.
1: Okay. All right. We'll have another chance coming up.
2: Thanks.
1: Yep.
3: Bye.
1: There was a lot of confidence, by the way.
3: Yes.
1: Alice was like, got this. In her mind, she thought she knew what was right from the first guess. Rolled it over, took a gamble, did not pay off.
3: No, but it does help if you're paying attention where we are with this, I think.
1: Or it's confused you even more.
3: No, I think it's revealed something.
1: Okay.
3: So, very good guesses. Alice went with Jesse, Barnyard, and Whip.
1: One correct on that.
3: So, what is your guess? We have time. Yeah,
1: we've got time. 877-330-9464. 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Suspect, location, weapon on that clue card number 16. As we are heading out on the Nate and April Haunted Bus Trip this Saturday, hitting up 3 haunted houses, doing it all in one night. Or maybe maybe we shouldn't say in one night. More like a night and a quarter.
3: Something like that.
1: Maybe a night and a half.
3: Yeah. It's usually a later night.
1: Caller 13 right now, though. 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
1: We're on card number 16, the Nate April Haunted Bus Trip. Looking to get a winner to join us this Saturday. WIOG, who's this?
2: This is Alan.
1: Alan. All right, Alan, let's do this. I need a suspect.
2: Let's do Woody.
1: Woody, give me a location.
2: Mineshaft,
1: and then give me a weapon.
2: The whip.
3: You have one correct.
1: All right. Thanks. Now that helped. If you were paying attention.
3: It did.
1: If you've been following along on clue card number 16, that should help solve some things for you, right?
3: Yes, it absolutely does.
1: By the way, we're trying to get two winners. This is not helping. I feel like this has been moving
3: closer.
1: This is kind of moving a little slow this morning.
3: It's a little slower, but we're getting there.
1: Because we started off, by the way, first guess had two out of three correct, right?
3: Yep, Justin got two out of three. Which can be incredibly frustrating because then you're like, which ones?
1: All right, we're narrowing things down here. Suspect, location, weapon, clue card number 16. If you've been paying attention, you should almost be there. Caller 13 right now, 877-330-9464. 877-330-WIOG. Caller 13. And don't forget, if you get all three correct, you still have to sing it to win it. To hop on board the Nate and April Haunted Bus Trip, which leaves this Saturday. Good luck.

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1: 7:51, Nate, April, and you in the morning. We are stuck on card number 16. We really do want you to join us on the Nate and April Haunted Bus Trip. Won't you? 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Who's this?
2: Jillian.
1: All right, let's do this. I've got a good feeling. Give me a suspect.
2: Okay, it is Woody.
1: Woody, okay. Give me a location.
2: Barnyard.
1: Barnyard, okay. And give me that weapon.
2: Laser gun.
3: Oh. You have two out of three correct.
2: What?
3: Yep.
1: You literally, I think, you know what you did? Well, you're going to find out here in a second.
2: Oh, no.
1: Yeah, I know. I'm feeling for you, too.
2: All right.
1: Okay. Sorry. Bye.
2: Thanks. Bye.
1: So close. So close. You hear the pain in her voice, mm-hmm. Right here.
2: What? What? What?
1: That's someone who really needs a Saturday night out.
2: What?
1: That's someone who already had called a babysitter, right?
3: Uh-huh.
1: Already had a babysitter, picking out their outfit, and then...
2: What?
3: Man.
1: With that being said, basically, you should know the suspect location and weapon at this point.
3: Yeah, you should.
1: If you've been playing along, you should know all three now.
3: After Justin, Alice, Alan, and Jillian's guess, yes, it has been revealed.
1: Man, four guesses, still no winner.
2: What?
1: Let's do it. 877.
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1: Caller 13, give us that suspect, location, and weapon. And don't forget, you will have to sing it to win it. Two spots on board the Nate and April Haunted Bus Trip, which leaves this Saturday night. We're hitting up three haunted houses. Won't you join us? Caller 13, please. 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Because we still have to go through another card today.
3: Yes, we do.
1: To keep pace with everything.
3: We do.
1: Or Friday's just going to be insane. You get on the bus. You get on the bus.
3: All right, caller 13. Give us that correct guess. We need you.
1: Now.
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3: Traffic looks good at this time. 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
1: 805, Nate, April, and you in the morning. We're on clue card number 16. We've had so many guesses. We've been so close. We want to get a winner. Join us on the Nate, April, 100 bus trip that leaves this Saturday. 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WIOG, who is this?
2: Nicole.
1: Nicole. All right, Nicole, have you been paying attention?
2: I think so. Ashton and I just got into my classroom, so I think they missed it.
3: Okay.
1: We are on card number 16. This is either going to go tragically bad or really good. All right, give me a suspect.
2: Woody.
1: Woody. Give me a location.
2: Barnyard.
1: Barnyard. And then give me the weapon.
2: Pitchfork.
3: That's it.
1: You got all three right.
2: You guys, I won. No.
1: Wait, are you?
2: I have been trying for this for 3 years.
3: What?
2: Just so you know.
1: Are you? Hold on. Are you teaching class right now?
2: It is not yet. 8 o'clock.
1: Oh.
3: Okay.
1: Okay. So you got.
2: But me and a student have been trying to call.
1: Nicole did it, though. By the way, she had to run into class.
3: Yes.
1: Maybe we should have her sing it to win it when she gets on the bus.
3: On the bus, yes.
1: Maybe that's what we'll have her do. All right.
3: Do that.
1: So finally, card number 16 is done. Mm-hmm. If card number 17 takes this long, I'm not sure we're going to be able to get another winner today because we need to get two winners. We got one. We need one more. Are you ready yet?
3: Give me a few minutes,
1: okay.
3: But I will be soon.
1: All right. Clue card number 17 is on the way. Get ready. Another chance for you to join us on the Nate and April Haunted Bus Trip with 102.5 WIOG.

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1: You ever see those social media posts where it's like an ice cream place or whatever, and they go, hey, if your name is April, today's your day, you get a free...
2: Right, yeah.
1: I got excited.
2: I've never caught an April day, though.
1: I got excited. Listener sent me, it was Nate Day for ice cream. And I was like, I should do this. Because, like, I never get anything. Nothing, April. Never. And then I looked up where that wasn't even in Michigan.
2: Oh, really?
1: Yeah.
2: Oh, I'm sorry.
1: It was, like, in Indiana.
2: But could you even pass as a Nate? Because that's not really your name. That's just your nickname. Like, if you had to prove it.
1: I would have tried.
2: You would not have.
1: When people look at my license, though, they think it's Nathan anyway, because I get called Nathan all the time. So, mm-hmm. I mean, Nate is
2: a
1: nickname
2: maybe.
1: For
2: maybe
1: right.
2: Maybe you could have proved
1: I just
2: it.
1: Got, why are you poo-pooing the fact? Like, I finally got excited, and I was like, we're going to go. And then I go, no, we're not, because I'm not driving 8 hours just to get a free ice cream cone.
2: Well, it just depends on how bad you want it.
1: Not that bad. No, not that
2: you're
1: bad.
2: You're complaining that you never see the Nate, and then
1: there
2: somebody
1: was finally
2: sends
1: a Nate.
2: It, and
1: yeah.
2: then you're whining again.
1: I got it. No, because, well, I mean, what am I going to do? You know who would have done that, though? Your dad. You knew what I was going to say, but you didn't want to say it.
2: Yeah. My parents live really close to the Ohio border, and not close enough for them to make it worthwhile,
1: no.
2: But they will drive sometimes. My dad is like famous, especially because we at one point lived like 5 hours north.
1: This is what April's day.
2: And he would be like, why don't you go to Ohio and get gas? And we're like, Dad, we don't want to go 20 minutes south, then just to head. It's worth it. It's totally worth it. And we're like,
1: it's not.
2: It's not. It's not worth it.
1: It'd be like, Nate. Toledo gas is whatever it
2: we're
1: is.
2: Like, Dad, that's like an hour.
1: It's 40 cents cheaper. I go, I'm not going to drive. And then I have to come back the other way. I'm like, I'm not doing that.
2: Right.
1: Yeah. But if there was a Bob day for ice cream, I bet you your dad would have been road trip.
2: Right. Can I tell my latest parent story?
1: I wasn't going to do it.
2: You weren't
1: going to
2: do it?
1: I mean, I wanted to.
2: Oh,
1: go ahead.
2: So I call him one day last week, and my mom, I go, are you guys in the car? And she goes, yeah. And I go, where are you at? She's like, near Chicago. And I'm like, what are you doing in Chicago? She goes, well, your dad accidentally bought a car online.
1: Accidentally bought a car.
2: I go, how does that happen? She goes, he hit the wrong button and was the last bidder.
1: Yeah.
2: So they woke up and they only had like, I don't know, 24 to 72 hours to get the car. So yeah, they ended up buying a car accidentally.
1: In Chicago.
2: And it was way past Chicago. It was like 6 hours one way and 6 hours the other way.
1: Mm-hmm.
2: Yeah. So they are always a surprise. We never know what's going on with them.
1: Not a clue. Not a clue.
2: Mm-hmm.
1: Couldn't you have called and said, listen, guys, it was an accident. I'm not going to... But no, yeah. So accidentally bought a car.
2: And then they stopped at Costco near Chicago and the car wouldn't start. The new car would not start. So my dad got into the truck, the bed of his truck to get some tools, tripped and like hit the hitch and fell like straight up on his face. So we saw him this weekend and he had this huge like gash on his forehead.
1: He's okay.
2: He's okay. And I guess as my mom went to go, like, help him, she tripped and fell over the cooler. So they both were, like, down in the parking lot at the same time. And my sister was with them. And she was like, I can't take them anywhere.
1: No.
2: Like, nope, you can't.
1: But you can't even make that up.
2: No.
1: Like, if I wanted to make up an amazing, horrible story,
2: yeah.
1: I don't think I would have came up with that.
2: So, my mom said, don't tell the story on the air. I was like, there's not a chance I'm not. I'm like, who accidentally buys a car online?
1: Another state or two states away.
2: Yes.
1: Yeah.
2: They crack us up.
1: 822. And they give us a lot of
2: material.
1: Material.
2: They really
1: as
2: do.
1: Well. Get ready because clue card number 17 is coming up momentarily. Be looking. Facebook.com/WIOG Mornings. Also on our Insta and April 1025. It's not posted yet, but it will be in minutes. So I just want you to get ready because your chance to join us on the Nate and April Haunted Bus Trip, which leaves this Saturday, is coming up here in a few minutes. And this one won't be that hard. But we had a listener just send us. She was like, 10 years ago, yeah. I won. And the cards were much more extensive.
2: I'd love to show you, but I don't want to confuse anybody.
1: No, yeah.
2: I think we had five or six.
1: I think there were like six suspects, locations, and weapons mm-hmm. back in the day.
2: We've simplified it.
1: Made it a lot easier.
2: Yes, and I think you'll like Game 17.
1: Okay, Game 17 is on the way on WIOG.
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2: Traffic looks okay at this time. No accidents reported. If you see anything on the roadway slowing things down, if you would let us know, we'll definitely share that this morning. 877-330-WIOG.
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6: Good morning, I'm Matt Barber with your ABC 12 News headlines. In your vote, 2026 in Shiawassee County, voters in Owosso will have the chance to hear from 12 city council candidates next Friday. On October 16th, candidates will take part in a city council forum at the Performing Arts Center to answer questions from the public. It's being held at 765 East North Street. Doors will open at 5:30 p.m. and the forum will start at 6. Then a meet and greet will take place following the meeting from 7:30 to 8:30. We have learned the co-founder of Back to the Bricks has died. In a statement shared late last night, Back to the Bricks says Donald Baer passed away Monday at the age of 87. Baer was a longtime committee member and one of the first board of directors. Back to the Bricks extended his condolences to his wife Joan and his family, saying his legacy will continue through the cars, friendships, and memories. Visitation is scheduled for Thursday with a funeral mass Friday in Burton. Leaders say his passion for vintage cars and dedication to Flint and the Genesee County community has helped shape the annual event into what car enthusiasts know and love today. I'm Matt Barber, and that's a look at news with Nate April in the morning on 102.5 WIOG.

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1: We are not wasting any time. 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
1: Okay, we are on clue card number 17 now. Card number 17, the Nate and April Haunted Bus Trip. It's a pretty tough card. Really tough card. But I have confidence that we're going to get a winner here this morning. WIOG, who's this?
2: Hello.
1: All right, we need a suspect on clue card number 17.
2: April.
1: We need a location.
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1: And we need a weapon.
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3: You have two out of the three correct.
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1: 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Another chance coming up. 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
3: So game 17, your suspects are Nate or April. Your location is Lost Lake, and the weapon is a wood chipper.
2: No!
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1: 8:54, Nate, April, and you in the morning. 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We want you to join us this Saturday night, Three Haunted Houses. 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
2: This is Danielle.
1: Danielle. All right, Danielle. I think you got this.
2: I think I do as well.
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1: And give me the weapon.
2: Wood chipper.
1: What are you doing on Saturday?
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1: Yeah, woo-hoo! You are. All right, well, before you get too excited, we need you to sing it to win it, all right? Can you do that for us?
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1: There you go.
3: She's on.
1: Card 17, done. We move on to card 18 tomorrow.
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3: Should be good to go on the roadways. No accidents reported at this time. But if you do see something, we always invite you to let us know. 877-330-9464.
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1: Got the Dirt Dish and more coming up in about 3 minutes. 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
1: Mia Goth has filed for divorce from Shia LaBeouf after 10 years of marriage. The pro actress filed the documents Tuesday night. In a recent interview, Sebastian Stan said he tried out for American Idol in the early 2000s. Said never even got in front of the judges. The axe from The Shining is among some of the items up for sale from a Stanley Kubrick auction. Disney Plus will stream the Super Bowl and New Year's Rockin' Eve. Olivia Rodrigo says she spent a whole lot of money on the Meg White dress that she wore at the Daisy Chain Fields Festival. Britney Spears took her sons to Dollywood, which she apparently never knew even existed. A genealogy website says Sydney Sweeney and Marilyn Monroe are ninth cousins once removed, thanks to a shared ancestor in Massachusetts in the 1600s. And Andrew Garfield stopped using ChatGPT after playing OpenAI CEO Sam Altman in the movie Artificial. He says, quote, "It feels like the people who are encouraging us to use these technologies don't exactly know its capacities themselves." That's a look at the dirt, the dish, and more this morning.

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1: So you're hosting a Halloween-themed movie night. 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Here's the deal. I don't like scary movies. Never have been. Was terrified of them as a child. Still don't like them as a grown adult. Every once in a while, we'll watch something. It has to be daylight. Okay? Like, I'm not watching a scary movie at night. I'm not an idiot, all right? It has to be daylight, and it has to be, I have to approve of the material that
2: and
1: we're seeing.
2: And not so scary yeah. movie.
1: Like, that's, I don't want to see anything where it's like, potentially when I'm taking our dog out at night, that it's going to get me. You know what I'm saying?
2: I went with Poltergeist, the old school Poltergeist, the original movie. That is a great movie. I

0: still love that movie. I love watching it every Halloween season. Brittany's got a list. She says Hannibal, Hannibal, It, Halloween, all movies, and Halloween Town for her. Michael says, my number one scary movie, even to this day, is Blair Witch Project, which made growing up north much, much worse.
1: Yeah.
0: Donna says, Madea's Halloween movie and okay. Hocus Pocus for her. Aspen's going with the Addams Family. And then Sarah's got a list, too. She says, Hocus Pocus, Scream, The Conjuring, Halloween, and The Exorcist, then Sinister. Ooh, it seems like it just increased. Yeah, scarier.
1: Text from the 989 of the Stormmaster Exteriors text line. Nate, I'm with you. I'm turning on Halloween Town or Hocus Pocus.
0: Rhonda goes with Red Rose, starting off strong, and then we'll end with Halloween Town for a lighter mood. And Kristen wants to know, how does Nate do all the haunted houses if he's always so scared?
1: Very carefully. Very, very carefully. You will hear me laugh, and it's not because I think things are funny. It's a nervous laugh. And then I shuffle as I go through the haunted houses.
0: Very, very slowly.
1: If you're going to have me go first, be prepared because it's going to be a really slow go when we're walking through these haunted houses. Continue the conversation this morning, Facebook.com/WIOG Mornings. 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
16: Weather.
0: Sunny skies and a high of 68. Mostly clear tonight. Lows of 44. Friday, sunny skies and a high of 70. 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

Good morning and happy almost Friday. 102.5 WIOG. It's Erica. I hope you're having a good day. Kicking it off with TLC today. 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

0: Taylor on WIOG. On the way in just a few minutes, they have discovered with an ancestry research a famous person that Sydney Sweeney is related to. Because, of course, she is. It's on the way with WIOG. Also coming up, Ella Langley.
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1: Weather. High of 68 with sun today. It's going to get down to the mid-40s tonight. And then tomorrow, it's going to be gorgeous. High of 70 with more sun for your Friday. 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

0: for you, I guess you moved on really easily.
1: Sydney Sweeney is apparently related to Marilyn Monroe. WIOG, it's Erica. Some genealogy tests was done and discovered they are ninth cousins once removed. Dead serious. This is so wild to me. Is this like when they discovered that Taylor Swift was like a distant cousin of Emily Dickinson? Because this feels very similar. But also, of course, she's related to Marilyn Monroe. On the way, Bruno Mars, WIOG.
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Lil Wayne was doing an interview and said he and Drake have so much unreleased music. Music that dates all the way back to like 2014. No joke. 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

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I've got another chance for you to win that tropical vacation. It's 3 nights, 4 days, all-inclusive trip to Mexico. 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

article about this song the other day, and then it hit my TikTok feed. WIRG, it's Erica. Apparently, Andre 3000, when he made this song, everybody told him not to release it. They told him it was going to ruin his career. They told him it was unlike anything that was on in the radio world and in the music industry, and that it was going to kill Outkast. And he could not have been more right about this song. This song, like, has stood the test of time. It's Hey Ya on WIRG. Yeah.

0: 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Coming up, Olivia Rodrigo and Benson Boone. And what I'm trying to get my husband to be for Halloween. I'm looking for advice, too. It's coming up at WIOG.
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7: Weather.
8: High of 68 with sun today. Tonight it's going to get down to 44 for a low with clear skies. And then tomorrow is sunny and 70 for your Friday. 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Rinstar Midland, level up your mornings. 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

0: Do you do couples costumes with your spouse? WIOG, it's Erica. I love Halloween. My kids love Halloween. And I used to be able to get them to do a family costume. And now the kids are like, we want to do our own thing. So now my husband and I have to do our like own couples costume this year. I know, first world problems. I want to be Dr. Evil and Mini-Me. My husband's like a foot taller than I am. And I'm only like 5 feet tall. And he's like over 6 foot tall. Dr. Evil and Mini-Me. I ordered the bald cap yesterday. I got us two blue denim shirts. We're going to do like the jail version of Dr. Evil and Mini-Me. I sent it to him and he just went, good God. On the way, Taylor Swift at WIOG.
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We're sending you to a Dreams Resort in Mexico. 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Your keyword is coming up at noon with WIOG. Right now, Ella Langley and Shoes in Texas. This was dethroned by Taylor Swift for the number one song in the Billboard charts. It's WIOG. Just

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Back Lunch, WIOG, it's Erica. Still have your chance to win that flyaway. 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

0: It's the Throwback Lunch on 102.5 WIERG. It's Erica. So tonight my son has playoff baseball. He's 7 years old and the Little League is in the playoffs. I can't. But also, that part is lovely. I love going to my kids' sporting events. I think it's the most fun. I'm the annoying mom that's hyping everybody up on the sidelines. But you know what I hate? Is a 7:30 game. 7:30 at night. This thing's not going to be over till after 9. My kid goes to bed at like 8:30. What are we doing here, guys? What are we doing? Also, mom doesn't want to stay up that late. Are you kidding? What am I, a vampire? On the way, Missy Elliott. It's WIERG.
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Jay-Z, can I get on WIOG? It's Erica. I watched a video of Jay-Z because he's doing like a 30th anniversary residency right now in different major cities. And there were people that started like moshing. Yes, moshing in the middle of his show. And he stopped everybody from jumping around and was like, tell them to be careful and started it over. No joke. And I'm watching this going, all right, Jay-Z, he's getting older. But he's also getting cooler. I am so in on Jay-Z these days. These videos of him doing these residencies are taking it back. It's WIOG.

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Coming up on WIOG, Rihanna was doing a Fenty Beauty live stream. On the way in 6 minutes, what she said on that live stream that has everybody losing it. It's on the way with WIOG.

0: During a Fenty Beauty live stream, Rihanna talked about how many songs she has in her vault. WIOG, it's Erica. She's showing off this beauty package, and she said, well, if there are 10 products in this package, I would say I have about 17 of these in my vault. That means she has 170 songs in the vault. Are you kidding me? And we still haven't gotten a Rihanna album. Rihanna, make it make sense. On the way, Paul Russell, Lil Boo Thing, WIOG.
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0: So nice today. High of 68 with sun. It's going to get down to 44 for a low tonight. And then tomorrow, more sunshine and a high of 70 for your Friday. That's a look here. WIOG weather.
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0: boss thinks you're typing up that quarterly budget report. 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Just keep nodding your head like it's a very intense spreadsheet.
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0: That one for Sarah listening in Bay City today. WIRG, it's Erica. Remember, if you want to hear something, you can text us just like Sarah did. 877-330-9464. What do you want to hear today? Or what are you doing? Hey, want to say hi? On the way, Ariana Grande and Miles Smith, WIRG.
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There's a new dating app that allows other people to vote on potential matches. WIOG, it's Erica. It's kind of like Love Connection. It's like when you play matchmaker for somebody else. And then when the daters see which options they get, the highest percentage of votes. So, like, people get to vote on what guys or girls they think you should go out with. I did not know dating apps could get more shallow. Seriously, now we're going to bring more people in to judge others based on their profile photo. Taylor now, patient zero, WIOG.

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Another chance to win that flyaway to go to one of 16 Dreams Resorts in Mexico. Coming up at 4 o'clock today with Mark. He has your next keyword. And you could be winning a whole trip for the family to Mexico at WIOG.

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0: weather.
1: Lots of sun today with a high around 68. Clear skies tonight with a low in the mid-40s. And then tomorrow, more sun and a high of 70. That's a look at your WIOG weather.

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102.5 WIRG. It's Erica. I'm getting out of here, but thanks for hanging out with me and have a great rest of your day. Another chance to win that flyaway to Mexico coming up at 4 o'clock. Right now, Tommy Richmond on WIRG.

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0: 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Play Clue with Nate and April again tomorrow morning. Get the suspect, place, and weapon correct. 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Three haunted houses, one night. How about that? 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Again, tomorrow morning, play Clue, win with Nate and April in the morning. 102.5 WIOG.
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0: W-I-O-G. Hey, what's going on? It's Mark. 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

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You like that Neil Horan, don't you? 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

0: G. It is Mark planning that trip to Mexico for you, not for me. 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Don't forget to get entered. 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